0: Johnny Starr, and you're tuned into
1: TROK
0: Wishing Well Radio. Here's your traffic report on the hour. Looks like we've got a jam on the expressway. And unless you've got a kazoo or a tuba on hand, you might want to take an alternate route.

They take a trip from Ushkadara in the rain, and on the way they fall in love. He's wearing a stiff collar and a full dress suit. She looks at him longingly through her veil and casually feeds him candy. Oh, those turtles.

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0: Wishing Well Radio. Here's your traffic report on the hour. Looks like we've got a jam on the expressway. And unless you've got a kazoo or a tuba on hand, you might want to take an alternate route.

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1: TROK
0: Wishing Well Radio. Here's your traffic report on the hour. Looks like we've got a jam on the expressway, and unless you've got a kazoo or a tuba on hand, you might want to take an alternate route.